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1: All right, let's get into it. Almost 80% of Gen Zers say they do this every day. Almost 80% of Gen Zers say they, Lana says, stare into the abyss. Kevin says, go to work. Jimmy says, use the bathroom. I feel like that's not enough. 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Almost 80% of Gen Zers say they do this every day. My kids are not Gen Z. They're alpha. They do this every day. Matter of fact, you're doing this right now.
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0: on The Point 94.1. Hey, it's Kramer, and Sharon Osbourne just came out and started talking about the new AI version of Ozzy. And she says, look, guys, this is not a cash grab, but she did it with her delightful accent. It's more like a long-term financial investment on her husband who's no longer with us. Wait, what?
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0: Great White on Central Arkansas's classic rock station, the Point 94.1. Hey, what's up? It's Kramer. And Mel Gibson just wrapped up the filming for Passion of the Christ 2, which I don't know much about, honestly. I mean, I did read the book. And if you read the book, don't be spoiling, you know, everything to people who haven't read the book yet.
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3: 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This song and the next two songs have a story to tell. 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

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Hey, this ain't your grandma's road trip. It's the rock and roll road trip on The Point 94.1. And we're flooring it.

0: Smoke on the Water, the song that we all learned how to play when we first started playing guitar. It's the Point 94.1 Rock and Roll Road Trip. Before that was Def Leppard, Love Bites. Before that, Dire Straits. Some Dire Def Deep. Hey, today's show's brought to you by the letter D. If you figured out, congratulations.
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I feel like this is a conversation that's happened to everybody in a relationship ever. Tell me wrong, I know I'm right. I'm black, I know it's right. That's all. 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Just as I-

0: Ontario and Central Arkansas's classic rock station, the Point 94.1. It's Kramer, and scientists have now extracted the DNA of several prehistoric species from a piece of frozen feces. All the prehistoric species from the feces? This is the worst Jurassic Park sequel ever.
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The devil went down to Georgia. He was looking for a soul to steal. He was in a bind because he was way behind and he was willing to make a deal. When he came across this young man sewing on a fiddle and playing it hot, and the devil jumped up on a hickory stump and said, "Boy, let me tell you what. I guess you didn't know it, but I'm a fiddle player too. And if you'd care to take a dare, I'll make a bet with you. Now you played pretty good fiddle, boy, but give the devil his due. 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

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Johnny said, "Devil, just come on back if you ever want to try again, 'cause I told you once, you son of a gun, I'm

Central Arkansas Classic Rock Station to Point 94.1. And health officials say the current Ebola outbreak could be the worst in recorded history. But also, it's 2026, and we just moved past all these unprecedented news items like champs. Like, oh, okay, cool. Worst ever. Got it. What do you guys want to do for dinner? Hey, but we just told you this awful news. Yeah, I know. It's fine. Everything's fine.

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1: Hey, do you know nobody born after 1935 has ever walked on the moon? NASA astronaut Charles Duke was one who was born most recently. Is the best way to say he's the youngest at 90. He was born October 35, the last person to walk on the moon. Or not the last, but the youngest to ever walk on the moon. Hey, do you know the average person burns about 0.19 calories a minute when they're laughing hard? So you're welcome for letting you burn 3 calories a month by listening to this show. And finally, hey, do you know the tallest building in Wyoming is an 11-story office building in Cheyenne? It's 148 feet tall. Do you know that? 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

0: Crew on Central Arkansas's classic rock station at Point 94.1. It's Kramer. And Social Security reserves, they say, could run out by the year 2032, which is, I guess, got me back to my original retirement plan of never, ever being able to retire. I say that. I think with the planning I've done so far, I could probably retire on time and have like a really good life for about 3 days.
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The rest didn't stop to answer the survey on the way out of the grocery store. I'm like, I'm just here to pick up a gallon of cheese, Sam's Club. I don't want to be answering questions or changing my cell phone provider. Stop asking questions. You see, I'm a dad with kids. I'm a busy man, things to do.

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0: 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Blaze is like, hey, man, can you play some Eagles? I'm like, yeah, which one? And he said, How Long? I'm like, for sure. That's easy to pull that out of the vault. The vault is, by the way, deep cuts, you know, oh, wows. Hadn't heard that in a long time. Sometimes live versions out the Jeff Allen section. All you have to do to get your song pulled out the vault is send me a message right now on Facebook, The Point 94.1.
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1: Rumors spreading around in that Texas town. About to check outside the game. You know what I'm talking about. 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

0: Poison, Central Arkansas's classic rock station, The Point 94.1. And a woman in California found 20 sticks of dynamite in her garage. I mean, technically, it was in the freezer in her garage because she had a garage fridge because awesome. Didn't know it was there. Her husband probably put it in there, she says, 15 years ago when he passed away, or prior to him passing away 15 years ago. And I don't know, man. I liked my theory first. Yosemite Sam, just driving through California. What tarnation?
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This song and some Meryl Smith songs are very difficult for me to do karaoke because I can't giddy giddy cow fast enough or bad fast enough. Just throw a good. It's The Point 94.1.

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0: 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And new study says that working from home substantially increases your time spent alone and is linked to worsening mental health. But they don't account to this. You also get to work in pajamas and Crocs without people saying it's time to go home. Kramer, we told you about dressing up like that at work.
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1: And a good morning to you. Happy Friday Eve, everybody. We have been blessed, Miss Dawn, with another beautiful morning.
2: It is. It's going to be bright and shiny today.
1: Please. Good day to get outside and soak up some sun.
2: I was reading this note from the Travs. Are you an unrestricted free agent? Let us help you find a long-term deal. Tonight is singles night at the ballpark.
1: What? Man, there's some clever imagination going on in that. Yes, an unrestricted free agent.
2: Yeah, I don't know who wrote that, but yeah. It says, wear your favorite sports jersey for a pregame singles combined event starting at 4:05 tonight at the ballpark. There you go.
1: Okay. So tonight, the Travs. Mm-hmm. Go hit a single.
2: Oh, and bring a box of cereal. They're doing a cereal drive.
1: Okay, if you were going to bring a box of cereal, what kind of cereal would you bring?
2: Raisin Bran, of course.
1: Fruit Loops.
2: Raisin Bran.
1: Kix.
2: Raisin Bran.
1: Cheerios. It's Kenny Loggins. Good morning, you beautiful people.

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1: 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When you do give them a jingle, you're going to talk to real people. Right here. With
2: not
1: us.
2: An AI that sounds like a real person.
1: Right? Or press one for this, or press two for that, or give up and just press zero, or worse yet, hang up. Yeah, McGeeins.com, McGee Insurance, North Little Rock. All right, Ms. Dawn, today, June the 11th, it was on this day in history. 1776, the Continental Congress appointed Thomas Jefferson, John Adams, Benjamin Franklin, Roger Sherman, and Robert Livingston to a committee to draft the Declaration of Independence.
2: Why does Robert Sherman sound like the insurance agent this
1: year? Or he ought to be selling you windows.
2: Right? Where'd that guy come from?
1: McGeeins.com. He is at McGee Insurance, North Little Rock. Birthdays today, Joe Montana, 70. Hugh Laurie, he was in the news recently. Apparently had a little too much... Let's just say that he imbibed a little too much and went off on somebody that was critiquing something he did when he was in house. And he didn't like it. And then the next day, he issued an apology. He is 67 today. Peter Dinklage, Game of Thrones, 57. Josh Jackson. This guy's been in the news a lot here lately, too, and I'd never heard of the guy. But he was from Dawson's Creek. 48 today.
2: Joe Montana is 70. Did you know that?
1: I heard that somewhere.
2: Cameron Marlowe is 29.
1: I think you do this on purpose.
2: And Donnie Van Zandt, 38, special 74.
1: All right, let's go back to the Travs thing tonight. Is that tonight?
2: Yes.
1: Okay. Mm-hmm. So if you're an unrestricted free agent.
2: I just thought that was hilarious.
1: I think it's fantastic.
2: So they were talking about the fact that they've transferred everything over to a global payment system. So they're now cash free. But on top of that, they are also doing all of these fun things all week. So Tuesday was dog day. We missed that one. But tonight is singles night. It's $3 Thursday. It's... bring a box of cereal night. I mean, it's just, it's a lot going on over there. So, yeah, Travs.com. Know before you go is where they're going.
1: Grab a box of Lucky Charms and go over to the Travs if you're an unrestricted free agent. No strings attached, okay? No baggage. Just go over there and have a great time. You never know what the outcome will be. What a great idea. Here's a great way to celebrate America's 250. How about a big stein full or a big... tankard full of George Washington's beer. Visitors to the New York Public Library going to get a chance to taste our first president's home brew recipe.
2: Yeah, that was the stuff that knocked you off your feet because you didn't know how much percentage.
1: apparently, there's two kinds.
2: Oh.
1: There's one that was actually brewed by George Washington with a lot less alcohol in it. They said the challenge was that back in Washington's day, molasses was a lot different than it is today. But this is actually a recipe from his 1757 military journal. And the folks behind recreating George's recipe, Talia Beer Company, said that the 18th century, that beer probably wouldn't go over well with today's beer crowd.
2: No?
1: No, because we have too many options. We have too many options. Too many flavors.
2: It's like the toothpaste aisle.
1: Yes. Wait. I'm sorry. I can't decide. Can I just have a tankard innkeeper? We've got tickets for you to go to Magic Springs. That'll come up later this morning for Game Show to Moe's. Filter Finger 11 on the Timberwood Amphitheater stage. You've got a chance to win a VIP package, which includes tickets to the show, reserve seats to the show, and a meet and greet with both bands. Get signed up at kkpt.com.
2: Oh, Keller. Good catch on Keller's part. Frank Beer, ZZ Top, has a birthday today, too.
1: Okay. Hey, did you hear Joe Montana's birthday is today?
2: Mm, amazing. 501-614-9410.
1: 93 for a high today. Sunshine in the forecast. Looks like rain moving in tonight through tomorrow, right through the weekend. So a lot of indoor activities as we get through the weekend. Temperature's going to hold right around 90 for the next several days. Right now, clear skies, 77.
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0: Well, there's going to be a lot of kicking going on starting tomorrow. Going to be kicking that ball up and down the pitch. That's what we're going to be doing. 6:37, Rick and Dawn in the morning on the point, 94.1. Rock and roll variety show just minutes away. So do you think you're going to watch any World Cup action, Dawn?
1: Well, yeah.
0: Yeah?
1: Yeah.
0: Mm-hmm. Okay.
1: Are you?
0: We'll see. Molly Crew, it's going to be unavoidable. You can't miss it.

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2: Why am I asking you ridiculous questions?
3: I have no
2: idea. Of course you're going to be World Cupping it because you've got that whole FanDuel thing going on.
3: Right.
2: It's going to be. I may check in tomorrow because the U.S. has taken on a pair of guys. So I may watch some of
3: Paraguay.
2: That.
3: Paraguay.
2: Yeah. You know, see
3: Paraguay.
2: See what he can do for the U.S.
3: Or Paraguay, if you're from around here. That's what I was told anyway.
4: You're trying to be fancy. It's Paraguay.
3: Yeah, no, they're actually doing this thing where if your player gets subbed off,
2: yeah.
3: Then your bet goes with them. So it sounds weird.
2: Hold that thought. Hold that thought for just a second. Let's get to the Rock and Roll Variety Show brought to you by our friends at Rainbow Restoration. I was talking to one of our coworkers yesterday. He said he got home from picking up the kids day before yesterday, and his little one walked in and said, "Dad, it's wet over here." Turns out that pan under his AC.
3: Oh, no. That happened to us a few weeks ago.
2: It happened to us as well. But, yeah, I mean, he's got some damage up there that's going to have to be straightened out. Rainbow Restoration can help you with that sort of thing. If you've got water damage, mold, if you've got smoke, fire, asbestos, look them up, rainbowrestores.com. They restore, you recover. Here's your question for this morning. The lyrics for this Blue Oyster Cult classic were described by a rock critic. I love people that make a living doing this. As poetry. He described their song, the lyrics to this song, as poetry. It became Blue Oyster Cult's first major hit. What song is it? Text
3: Super
2: line's open.
3: Romantic.
2: Text line's open, 501-614-9410.
3: Not something I ever thought that we would hear Blue Oyster Cult being called, but okay. Traffic-wise, there's something going on over on 30 right there at Bryant Parkway. So we don't have a diamond on it yet, but it is completely red and completely stopping. So if you guys do know what's going on over there. Other than that, got lots of people headed towards the airbase this morning. 501-614-9410. And so what I was saying was, they talked about this yesterday. Told you guys I was super excited about it. Normally, when your player gets subbed off, your bet's done. Right?
2: Oh, I didn't know that.
3: FanDuel has worked with Oaklawn, and they've changed that rule. 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It's called Let There Be Goals.
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2: Nobody on the text line has this correct.
3: 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It's just not something you imagine.
2: No. Everybody's picking the more cowbell song.
3: You should have said something along the lines of you may need an antibiotic if.
2: Well, I really thought that with your clue, everybody would have gotten it. The lyrics for this Blue Oyster Cult song, this classic, were described by a rock critic as poetry. it became BOC's first rock.
3: Somehow I said
2: hit.
3: You need an antibiotic,
2: yeah.
3: And then people start getting it.
2: What Blue Oyster Cult song is it? If you think you know, it's on the way in minutes.
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1: Wow. Okay, so if you're coming in from Sling County this morning, you are just coming in from Sling County this morning because all of that hard stop is gone and got a lot of people headed towards the airbase this morning there in Jacksonville. Otherwise, 501-614-9410.
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3: Don's World.
1: All right, so imagine this, right? You're on your way to your court date.
2: As an unrestricted free agent?
1: Yes. And you've been accused of theft, okay? You've already been accused for burglary. So you're going to court for your burglary charge. And you realize you've got on the wrong clothes. So you decide to stop.
2: Are you wearing the ones you stole?
1: Right. You decide to stop and go into an RV nearby to borrow someone else's clothes. And that's when you get another burglary charge.
2: I'm sorry, Your Honor. I didn't burgle the RV. I borrowed some stuff from the RV.
1: I was borrowing some clothes. I had on the wrong shirt. So this 34-year-old guy in Florida said that's what he was doing. He was just looking for something else to wear because, you know, he wasn't wearing the right outfit to go to court in. So that's all he was doing, and it shouldn't have been a big deal until they found the 2.9 grams of meth in his backpack also. So, yeah, he was jailed again for burglary.
2: Well, something tells me he's going to be given a whole new outfit.
1: Right. They're going to give him one that's like a...
2: orange.
1: Bright. Florida man.
2: You, sir, are going to get an orange onesie today.
1: On the way to court, he gets busted for why he's on his way to court.
2: Honest, I was going to return it.
1: I was going to bring it back. I just needed some different shoes. Like, yeah, these weren't right.
2: Hey, we've got some shoes for you as well. Mr. Schmuckatelli, enjoy your stay. All right. The Knack, My Sharona, coming up for the 710 request.
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Power up and let's go. Let's get the day underway on this beautiful Thursday morning. Thank you very much for being a part of our morning. Steph Leppard on the point, 94.1 Animal.

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1: Just a tad bit of slowdown there in Bryant. If you're coming in this morning, Saline County there in the squeeze. Not really squeezing, more of just a little pinch. Otherwise, 501-614-9410.
2: Boy, it's going to be hot adjacent today. Maybe mid-90s. Factor in the humidity, it's going to feel a lot hotter than that. So later on today, when I'm outside cutting the grass, I've got to remember to hydrate from the hose. Sunshine today, but looks like full-on rain as we get into the weekend, starting as early as tonight. Maybe we'll see. And then tomorrow, through the weekend, into the first part of next week. Temperature is going to be right around 90 for the next few days. Right now, we've got a beautiful morning. Boy, it's lovely out there. Sunshine, 78. We have a birthday announcement.
1: Oh, is it for Seth?
2: It is for Seth.
1: I saw that.
2: So Seth, who's turning 18 today, happy birthday to you.
1: Squashed tomatoes and stew.
2: Bread and butter in a gutter.
1: Happy birthday to Seth.
2: There you go, Seth. Happy birthday. And mom's thinking about you. Then again, mom's probably thinking, how did my baby boy turn 18 today? When did that happen? Congratulations to Willie, latest recipient of a paper crown of knowledge. Let me just tell you, Rick's three P's to success. Patience, persistence pays off. And Willie was one of those. Because I got an expletive-filled response yesterday on the text line describing his disbelief that he had finally won a paper crown of knowledge. And then I come in this morning and I see a picture of Jason wearing his paper crown that he got, I guess, earlier this week. And then he just sent us another one with his B. Haley t-shirt.
1: Right.
2: I've got two questions. A, why do we want a B. Haley? And why is she painting everything?
1: I think he's saying he's wearing his crown at work today.
2: Is she in cahoots with Angie's List?
1: No.
2: Betty Crocker? What are we doing?
1: Oh, and Brady got his crown.
2: Did he? Do we have a picture of Brady
1: with his crown? Yes.
2: What?
1: Yeah, there's a bunch of people walking around wearing crowns today.
2: You know, it's a good day. And today is the kind of day when you should be walking around wearing your crown.
0: The Electric Cooperatives of Arkansas present Triviadiculous with Rick and Don on The Point 94.1. 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
2: It is really fantastic. And see, Brady's actually holding the certificate of authenticity. 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And a big thanks to a lady of many words, Miss Melissa, over at Arkansas Mailing Services.
1: Do you think Seth knows that his birthday is the same day as Joe Montana?
2: Are you serious? It's Joe Montana's birthday?
1: And Seth's.
2: What? Yeah.
1: If he didn't, I bet he knows now.
2: I had no idea that today was Joe Montana's birthday. Okay, here we go. By the way, Willie knew one of a few of you that knew the oldest operating jewelry store. Opened in 1796. It's in Boston, still in operation. Sounds more like a law firm than a jeweler's. Shreve, Crump, and Lowe. Sounds like the fun bunch over at Dewey, Cheatham, and Brad Howe. Here's your question for this morning. About 5% of 5% of those who brush their teeth do this. About 5% of those who actually do brush their teeth do this.
1: I like how everybody's like floss. Floss, floss, floss, floss, floss. Brush their tongue.
2: Brush your tongue for 2 minutes.
1: Sing the birthday song?
2: Is that a thing?
1: Yes.
2: For 2 minutes?
1: Yeah, you're supposed to, like, time it or something. I don't know.
2: No, not doing that. Swallow the toothpaste.
1: What? Don't use water?
2: Brush with hot water.
1: Face tennis. What?
2: Face tennis.
1: I can't.
2: Turn the water off while brushing your teeth. Well, yeah, if you're brushing your teeth for 5 minutes and your tongue for 2 minutes, that's 7 minutes worth of water. You just about take a shower.
1: Gargle mouthwash. Brush in circles.
2: Brush the roof of your mouth. Use baking soda. Sing the happy birthday song, I guess, what, while brushing your teeth?
1: Mm-hmm. Okay. Use a water pick.
2: Happy birthday to you. Brush on a dent too. Bread and butter in a gutter.
1: Brush while pooping.
2: I'm not flossing. How about you?
1: Brush while pooping?
2: Aha! What? What?
1: Someone said that.
2: It's bad enough that we've got people poo scrolling. I mean, look, I'm all about saving time, but that's...
1: Somebody the other day said, we got to get these kids to stop death scrolling. I was like, it's called doom scrolling. What are you doing? Doom scrolling.
2: I don't mind if you doom scroll, but can we find something more positive for you to doom scroll? Don't need all this negativity. I did see a correct answer. So,
1: one?
2: Yep, so far. About 5% of those who brush their teeth do it in the shower.
1: Oh.
2: Now, see, there's a time saver I can get behind.
1: I've only done that, like, when we have been traveling and need to hurry because the kids need to get in the shower. And
2: mm-hmm.
1: we're on a time crunch mm-hmm. and trying mm-hmm. to get out of the hotel to get to where we need to go next. That sort of thing. I usually do it at home because you
2: look,
1: get the whole bathroom.
2: Look, as many kids and grandkids as you've got, I'm just happy that you find time to brush your teeth.
1: Right? Just skip that whole thing. Who needs teeth?
2: I know where you can get more. Okay. ZZ Top just around the corner. Hang on.
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0: and Dawn on The Point 94.1. 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
1: Oh.

0: Renegade from 6 on the Point 94.1. Live with you, enjoying this beautiful morning. Please drive safely, everybody. Ask and answered our trivia ridiculous question for this morning. About 5% of those who brush their teeth, and we're both in that 100%. But about 1 in 20 do it while in the shower.
1: You're saying only 5% of people brush their teeth?
0: No, I'm saying of that 100%, 5% of those, which is about 1 in 20, do it while they're in the shower. Hopefully, 100% of everybody surveyed does take a shower frequently.
1: And brush their teeth.
0: And brush their teeth frequently.
1: Please.
0: All right, Dawn's got an update on traffic. Anything going on?
1: Well, we've got that little pinch again back over there in the squeeze right past Bryant. And then 530 northbound, starting to see some traffic right there at the South Interchange. A little bit of slowdown in turn 2 when you're coming off of 40 in front of the big churches onto 30. And lots of people over there past Pinnacle on 10. Everybody going in the same direction over there. If you guys see something, though, and I haven't seen anything on the text line saying, hey, Dawn, some craziness going over here, 501-614-9410.
0: I got a little disturbed because I saw this text from Melissa that said, I knew a woman who brushed your teeth and flossed while in the shower.
1: Oh.
0: And I thought, no, you didn't, because I've never had a woman brush my teeth while I was in the shower. Obviously, that's not what she meant to say.
1: So, context.
0: I don't know. I should know. And I'm going to assume that you know. The World Cup, you know, is underway. And they've got venues all over the country. Well, it turns out that a lot of Europeans set Josh and Jace aside. And that other couple that travels the U.S. from England. And the Europeans are shocked and astounded.
1: At how hot it is?
0: Yes. They're shocked and astounded that everything they thought this country was actually isn't. I don't know if you've kept up with this guy, Freddy, from Germany.
1: The guy, Freddy, from Germany is cracking me up.
0: Killing it. I mean,

0: His first stop, he landed in New England and then flew down to Atlanta and then started a road trip. And there's a lot of Europeans that are road tripping across our great country. And he is one of them. Where's the first stop that Freddie had to go?
1: Bucky's.
0: To eat? No, to go eat was Waffle House.
1: Yeah. 10-10 would recommend. Definitely going to visit again is what he said.
0: Yes. And then he got totally freaked out by one of those Coke machines that I got freaked out by when the boss and I went to the movie.
1: Oh, the ones 75 circles on it, and you don't know which circle to push and where do I go?
0: Right.
1: Yeah, that thing cracks me up.
0: No, it doesn't crack me up.
1: It is too much. It overwhelms you.
0: Mm-hmm.
1: Oh, and then we got a diamond.
0: Okay.
1: 67 southbound, right there at Cabot. So mile marker 16 on the right shoulder. But I was going to say, and then... as Josh and Jace have tried to explain, you can't walk.
0: No.
1: From city to city here. Like,
0: no.
1: This isn't like a jump in a, you know, right. in a bus and go to the next town.
0: Well, I heard Josh, I watched a little short that Josh did last night where they were talking about how people were going to stay 3 miles from the venue.
1: Mm-hmm.
0: And it's like, well, that's all right, we'll just walk. And he's like, no, you can't, mate.
1: No, you can't. You cannot walk.
0: America is not built for walking.
1: Yeah, there's 10 lanes. Can't cross those.
0: No sidewalks, and it's 4,000 degrees.
1: Yeah, and did you watch the video of Freddie being shocked, like Kyle talked about, that he went to an Auburn game and they let the...
0: I was watching that just a few minutes
1: ago. The War Eagle go.
0: Yes, and then you've got these other dopey, excuse me for saying this, Brits, that are comparing English Premier League soccer stadiums and atmospheres to college football stadiums.
1: Yeah.
0: And I'm thinking, you do realize this is if Hogwarts were to have 100,000 people in a stadium, right? That's the equivalent.
1: The Scots are cracking me up because they are up there around Boston right now. And they said the pubs are magnificent, but every time they go in one, they sit down to get a drink, and then people go, oh, are you here visiting? Do you have family? Why
0: no,
1: are you
0: here?
1: Here?
0: The World Cup.
1: The what?
0: The World Cup of what? What?
1: Is that a tech conference? What? They're like, dude, we're here for the World Cup, and no one knows what we're talking about.
0: Nobody knows anything about the World Cup. But they can all tell you when college football starts.
1: Right.
0: 7:44.
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4: Hey, it's Rick Steele. I think we can agree that summer is way better when your body actually cooperates. 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
1: 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All right, Ms. Dawn, today, July the 11th, it was on this day in history, 250 years ago today, the Continental Congress appointed Thomas Jefferson, John Adams, Benjamin Franklin, Roger Sherman, who will make you a great deal on siding, and Robert R. Livingston to a committee to draft the Declaration of Independence.
2: It really does sound like he's like a pro ball player, right?
1: Who?
2: Roger Sherman.
1: Roger Sherman.
2: The just name doesn't, none of it, it doesn't match anything else.
1: Well, his brother Ron Sherman is doing a great job selling windows.
2: Right.
1: Birthdays today. Joe Montana is 70.
2: What?
1: Right. Hugh Laurie, House, 67. Peter Dinklage, Game of Thrones. Wasn't he also in Elf?
2: Yes.
1: Okay.
2: And a lot of other things.
1: Right, but skyrocketed because of Game of Thrones. He is 57. Josh Jackson, Dawson's Creek, 48.
2: Donnie Van Zandt, 38, Special, 74. Graham Russell of Air Supply, 76. Frank Beard, ZZ Top, is 77. And Cameron Marlowe is 29. Dr. Mehmet Oz is 66 today.
1: Hey, you said there was something special happening at the Travs?
2: Oh, yeah. Oh, yeah. The Travs are having all kinds of fun this week, but I had to laugh the most at the announcement for this evening. So, are you an unrestricted free agent? Let us help you find a long-term deal. Wear your favorite sports jersey for a pregame singles combine event starting at 4:05 tonight. And when you come in, they're also doing a pregame cereal drive on the main plaza tonight from 4 to 7. So they're looking to collect over 500,000 boxes of cereal.
1: Yeah, don't bring Fruit Loops. You don't want to send the wrong message.
2: If you donate a box or a bag of cereal outside of the main gate tonight, you get $3 off of your reserve ticket. So
1: that's pretty cool.
2: Singles and deals.
1: Happening tonight?
2: Tonight.
1: At Dickie Stevens Park.
2: Yeah.
1: We've got tickets for you to win to go see, to go to Magic Springs. Filter Finger 11 going to be on the Timberwood Amphitheater stage. You've got a chance to see this setup. We've got a VIP package you can register for over on our website. Just go to kkpt.com. Over there, you'll have a chance to win tickets to the show, reserve seats, and a meet and greet for both bands. But if you want to go to Magic Springs, we've got tickets for you coming up for Game Show Tomorrow's. All right, anything going on with traffic?
2: Actually, yes. Chris let us know on the text line this morning, so thank you. Accident 67 South, exit 16. Right hand is blocked. Happened right in front of him. So I hope you're okay, Chris. But yeah, we do have a diamond over there. And it is right there. Mile marker 16, headed southbound, so tying things up right there northwest of Cabot, keeping everybody from getting to Jacksonville this morning. Also got some slowdown there at McCain, headed onto 40 before you get onto 30. 530 northbound, tangled up right there at the South Interchange, and some stop traffic there in Alexander on your way to Mabelville as you get on to 430 this morning from Saline County. If you see anything else, like Chris, 501-614-9410.
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Always live and local. Happy Friday Eve, everybody. Hopefully getting you to work on time. Game show to Moe's, minutes away. Been at work. Who can it be now? Good morning, you beautiful.

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1: Which is exactly what it sounds like pretty much everywhere right now. So unless you can see something going on that we don't have on our map, 501-614-9410.
2: All right, forecast for today, mix of clouds and sun. Looks like we've got more clouds coming over the next several days with a pretty good chance of rain right through the weekend. Today's high mid to up, I'm going to say somewhere around 93 to the mid-90s, somewhere in there. Looks like rain in the forecast for late tonight into tomorrow, right through the weekend, first part of next week. Temperature is going to be tomorrow mid-80s and then right around 90 through the weekend. I don't know. We're going to be up and down somewhere between the mid-80s and 90 through the weekend. Right now, we've got some clouds. It suddenly clouded up. Caught us all by surprise.
1: Came out of nowhere.
2: New came out of the sky. So let's go back to what you were talking about earlier with the subs.
1: Whenever you're playing on FanDuel?
2: Yeah.
1: So a lot of people were complaining prior to this, you know, saying, hey, you know, we got a problem if we're betting on a player, for example, and that player gets benched. Then everything that you put on the board is gone.
2: Do you mean that FanDuel lets you bet on individual players?
1: They will let you. Yeah, you can play your game any way you want to. So if you're playing on a player and it gets subbed off, then now they've changed it to where your bet stays in. It just, when your player leaves the match, now your bet automatically continues on with the substitute player. So it doesn't matter. It keeps you in until the end.
2: Okay.
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5: Welcome to
2: Moe's. Dawn's nearly impossible wheel of random trivia. Got a couple of tickets for you to go to Magic Springs. You will have to come by the studios to pick these up, okay? And text in to win, 501-614-9410.
1: Ooh, there are 82 of these for every person on Earth. 82. For each one of us. Not that we want them,
2: plastic,
1: but there's 82.
2: Plastic water bottles.
1: No, that was yesterday's answer. Personalities. Mosquitoes, wasps, toothpicks.
2: I've met that person. Persons.
1: Have you?
2: I've
1: all
2: met
1: those
2: that,
1: persons?
2: I've met that people.
1: Birthday wishes. Ooh.
2: I've met that crowd.
1: Flies, IRS agents, trees.
2: Right.
1: Wow.
2: Whoa.
1: Cars.
2: Really?
1: Yep. Mm-hmm. Bad relatives. Telemarketers. Some of these answers. We already have a correct answer. I figured it'd be pretty quick.
2: Yeah. Well, see, let me go back to when I was a kid.
1: Mm-hmm.
2: So I had some of these.
1: Mm-hmm.
2: And long before I knew what it was like to be a parent, I sort of got the introductory rate when my mom would step on one.
1: Mm-hmm.
2: And then threatened to throw away my whole box of them. And then one day, my whole box just disappeared. It was just gone.
1: Just like that. And you went, where'd they go?
2: Just like that.
1: I don't know. They went somewhere. No, Micah. Not heads
2: of
1: lettuce.
2: 82 of these for every person on the planet.
1: Yes. There's so many of them now that each of us could be given 82 Legos.
2: What would we build with them?
1: With only 82?
2: Well, you could make a very small
1: heads of lettuce
2: boat. All right.
1: I don't know. Mine would probably just look like some Picasso piece. You know, stuff everywhere. I would probably leave it deconstructed. You know how they make these food things. It's a deconstructed sandwich. Mine would just be a deconstructed Lego piece.
2: Really?
1: Yeah, there you go. In a box.
2: Okay. We'll go through the text line, see who that winner is. A couple of tickets to Magic Springs. Get it all sorted out. Make sure that they're all copacetic with Signal Media Legal. And we'll let you know coming up.
1: Legos!
2: 822.
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0: Bill Collins from the Point 94.1. Congratulations to Scott Coates. Got those tickets to Magic Springs. Well done, Scott. Dawn? So doing some quick math, which is way above my pay grade. I actually took a look. That's nearly a trillion Legos.
1: Wow.
0: I mean, if you count the ones that are stuck in your mom's feet.
1: It's a trillion and two.
0: No telling how many are sitting in landfills. I know mine are. A trillion Legos worldwide. That's crazy.

0: No one like you. No one. Scorpions. All right, Dawn, do we have anything going on traffic-wise?
1: I was trying to get this box open. Hang on. 501-614-9410.
0: Sounds awesome. All brought to you by the Good Feet Store, where you can get that good feet feeling today. Stop by their store, Elsinger Boulevard, next to Target. Also, I-30 in the shops at Benton, next to All Aboard. So it's a beautiful morning here. Mm-hmm. Well, it's getting cloudier as we speak.
1: In Legoland?
0: Strange. You know, I was talking, chatting with Dustin. Because he made a comment about that Nirvana song we played a little while ago. He said, you know, it just feels really awkward that songs that I listened to in high school are now classic.
1: Right.
0: And I'm like, well, don't feel awkward about that. Feel awkward by the fact that it came out 35 years ago.
1: Yeah, you didn't rub it in a little bit.
0: And then he was like, well, you're not helping.
1: Right.
0: No. And you'll start getting mail if you're not already. From AARP, and then you'll start to question everything.
1: So there was an influencer the other day who said you don't have to be of AARP age to now sign up for AARP.
0: Well, don't worry about that. They'll find you.
1: Oh yeah, they'll find you.
0: Okay, they'll actually start hunting you down in your early 40s. But it brings me to this next point. I am one of those, and I'm not living in the past. I just miss the good old days. And I remember telling people 20, 30 years ago, you're living in the good old days. You just don't know it. Because even something as simple as a light bulb has become a complicated decision now. Things that we never actually thought about, we just did. Walmart, Target. Oh, I got to get some light bulbs. All you really had to decide was what wattage you wanted.
1: Right. Now there's an entire wall.
0: Then they came out with, do you want... natural light, or do you want warm light? Do you want this light, that light? Then they introduced the LEDs. Now, if you try to shop for light bulbs online, like if you go to Amazon, is this for a 25A base? I'm like, man, I don't know.
1: Yeah, it's confusing. I have to save the light bulb in my purse when I get to the store, take the light bulb.

0: out, figure out which one matches the end of the light bulb.
1: Ta-da!
0: That I
1: just,
0: yeah.
1: That's my whole point. That's like, what? Wait.
0: Huh? It's a lot.
1: So, Dustin, we're there with you.
0: Mm-hmm.
1: Never had to think about buying. Do I want a 60 watt? Do I need a 20
0: Do you want
1: watt?
0: A 60 watt that actually works as a 5 watt?
1: Well, that's those are the options that we have now. I got so frustrated, and the boss said to me, why do you have to be so grumpy about things? I'm like, have you tried? You don't buy light bulbs, obviously. No, that's your department, right?
0: That's yours. I don't have to worry about that part.
1: So
0: I get it.
1: We're with you, Dustin.
0: Mm-hmm.
1: All right, Foreigner, coming your way next on The Point.
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0: 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No song twice.

0: the Point 94.1. Yeah. Near the exact same time. I remember when Nirvana was on the radio, the same time Collective Soul was. First time. Yeah. I saw them once at Riverfest.
1: Man,
0: I don't remember, but I was told I had a great time.

0: Hold up.
1: Who threw my Legos away?
0: Toto from the point 94.1. Just hold the line. Hold the line! Okay.
1: Why are we talking about tornadoes?
0: I'm just having a friendly chat with Dustin.
1: Oh.
0: Yes, that's all.
1: I was so confused.
0: Nothing more, nothing less.
1: I was like, light bulbs, tornadoes.
0: I don't know why you need to get all in my business anyway, Dawn. See, this is why I need a week away from you.
1: Mm-hmm. Oh, you're going to get one. People are going to be like, what'd you do to Rick?
0: That's it. You broke him. Are you tapping your fingers? Keeping him in a very safe place. You are tapping your fingers at me. Okay.
1: 430 okay. Southbound, we have an accident.
0: Oh, no.
1: Mile marker 11. So, yeah, as you are about to head over the bridge, it is over on the right shoulder. So, 430 Southbound. Almost got it taken care of, though. Just keep an eye on everybody while they're out there taking care of it. If you see something else today, though, 501-614-9410.
0: Okay. Let's hope you see something else today. Mm-hmm. I mean, something productive, something nice, something that puts a smile on your face.
1: Yes.
0: I'm talking about you.
1: Oh, me?
0: Yeah, Miss... Miss Tippy Tap.
1: This is why we do radio, though, so no one can see the face I was making.
0: Everybody knows that face you're making.
1: Well, everybody's known me for all of 15 minutes.
0: No, see, people who are like you have made that face, and people who are like me have seen that face.
1: Mm-hmm.
0: Not necessarily the same face.
1: Oh, it's the face.
0: Why are you giving me the stink eye?
1: It's the stink face.
0: Mm.
1: It's not.
0: Oh, we know.
1: It's the whole thing. Really?
0: It's like a really sharp smell just crossed your nostrils, and it's like you're giving us the stink eye trying to figure out what it is.
1: Do not remind me.
0: Of what?
1: Smells.
0: Why?
1: Because the husband thinks he's funny. Okay, then I'll just leave it at that.
0: Oh, he's funny.
1: He thinks he's funny.
0: Oh, he's funny.
1: He thinks he's funny and decides to leave the smell and not say anything, and then I walk in the room. And about die. Then he starts laughing and says, I gotta go to the bathroom.
0: Oh, so he crop dusted you.
1: Oh, and didn't say a word. That was this morning.
0: In case you heard me choking. It wasn't him, it was the dog.
1: Oh, no, there were no dogs in the room.
0: Yes, there were.
1: And he just stood there and waited.
0: Mm-hmm.
1: Pretended he was looking at his phone. So gross.
0: Like I said, he's funny. All right, Dawn.
1: All right. Well, tomorrow's Friday. We're going to have fun. Right before we send you off. Okay, bye.
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0: Eric Clapton from the Point 94.1. Wonderful today. We do have some rain, looks like, through the weekend. Good start as early as this evening as we get cloudier today. Today's high going to be in the low to mid-90s. And then rain, possibly as early as later tonight. Maybe this afternoon, the way things are shaping up. Tomorrow, mid-80s, going to be right around 90 for Saturday. Mid-80s on Sunday. Right around 80 for a high at this point on Monday. Anybody's guess. Right now, cloudy, 81.
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Dire Straits on the Point 94.1. Guess what today is at Capitol Smokehouse and Grill? Dawn talked about this, not our Dawn. The Dawn at Capitol Smokehouse and Grill. Candy and Dawn. Poppy seed chicken. I'm curious. Meatloaf, fried chicken breast, chicken fried steak, mashed potatoes on the menu today. Stop by for lunch. You want some rib sticky goodness? Ooh, Capitol Smokehouse and Grill. By the way, if you've got an event coming up and you need that rib sticky goodness at your event, because, you know, we all do, they will cater. And they're so serious about their catering that they will shut the restaurant down to take care of your catering needs. So, I have frequented their establishment many times. Have always felt comfortably cozy after eating.

0: stop by Capitol Smokehouse and Grill. It's What's for Lunch. That's it. Tomorrow, Friday, the week has ended. Almost. Hang in there. Thank you very much for a great day. Always fun to have you along for the ride. We do appreciate it. Happy that you're stopping by to see us. Get home safely to the ones you love most. Be careful out there. And we'll see you back here tomorrow morning, bright and early at 6. Until then, have a great day, everybody.
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1: Good Thursday morning. It's 10:10. We're live in Benton today. We're at the big lot at Chris Crane Dodge Jeep Ram. It's right off the Alcoa exit off I-30. We're going to be here till 3 o'clock today. 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You just need to come by and see us. And one thing I like about the big lot that sets them apart from other car dealers in town, well, number one, Big Steve Landers. Number two, when you come into the big lot, they've got a very nice waiting area that I'm set up in. They've got free drinks and snacks. 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Do you want a cup?" Are you kidding me? 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I got the Eagles next on The Point.
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1: It's 10:30. We're live in Benton today. We're at the big lot at Chris Crane Dodge Jeep Ram. It's right off the Alcoa exit off I-30. We're going to be here till 3 o'clock today if you want to come on by. They've got, you know, like 30 acres of vehicles. So if they don't have exactly what you're looking for, they could probably find it. BigLotBenton.com. Holding the headline right around the corner. First, let's do some Guns N' Roses.
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1: 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We got an actual news headline here, but something's missing. Yeah, so you get a chance to fill in the blank on the Point text line. 501-614-9410, and bragging rights go to the first correct answer. Woman spits on counter when she can't buy blank without a mask. A woman spits on counter when she can't buy blank without a mask. A, a lottery ticket. B, an energy drink. Or C, a beer. We'll come back and give somebody props after this on The Point.
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1: All right, let's wrap up Hole in the Headline. Woman spits on counter when she can't buy blank without a mask, a lottery ticket, an energy drink, or a beer. Well, Gremlin Mark, you get bragging rights today. You got the first correct answer. Yeah, two in a row. Pierce, Bachman, Karen, let's see, Cal in Little Rock, Jamie in Russellville, Todd. Let's see. I think those are all the correct answers. Yeah, it was C. A woman went viral throwing a tantrum after she was told no mask, no beer at a convenience store. The store clerk stayed cool, saying they couldn't serve customers if they weren't wearing a mask. Simple enough. But the woman came back in after she threw a tantrum and spit on the counter. I tell you what, some people's kids.
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1: It's 11:10. It's Thursday. We're live at the big lot of Chris Crane Dodge Jeep Ram in Benton. Got big Steve Landers with me, and you've been a busy guy this morning, Steve.
2: Well, they've had me going. I've been, Jeff, I've been doing commercial after commercial, but we got cars, and that's the thing I'm here for.
1: We got 30 acres of cars.
2: Absolutely.
1: And you got pretty much everything out there. I saw when I pulled in, you got some Jeeps, you got some trucks, you got some sportier cars.
2: We got Wranglers, we've got Tahoes, we've got Denalis, we've got mid-size, small. We got a lot of cars under 20,000.
1: Really?
2: You know, yeah, they're start under 20,000. So that's kind of the sweet spot people want to get in.
1: Oh yeah,
2: we're loaded with those. So, you know, if you're out running around, want to look at a car, come to a place that sells them, and I guarantee you, I'll tell you one.
1: Big Steve will not pass up a chance to make a deal. You've got the flag blowing out there. It's a beautiful day. Last time I was down here, it was a little bit of rain. There's not going to be any rain today.
2: No.
1: So it'd be a good day to come down here and pick out a new vehicle.
2: Absolutely would be. And we're here. We're ready to go. You know, we got new vehicles starting at, new trucks starting at $35,900.
1: That's unreal.
2: That's unbelievable. 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So come down and we'll show you a new one, or we'll sell you a pre-owned. Everybody drives a pre-owned, Jeff.
1: Everybody does. There's no such thing as a brand new truck.
2: No, everybody drives a pre-owned. So come on down and get you a nice pre-owned that's been through the shop and ready to go.
1: Come on down. We're here till 3 today. I'm going to let Big Steve get back to work and play something from Journey next.
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1: 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We start there tonight. Big Shane Thornton will be at TC's Midtown Grill. Also tonight, Bluffett, a great tribute to Jimmy Buffett at Bridge Street Live in Hot Springs starting at 7 p.m. Friday night, No Bed of Roses at TC's Midtown Grill. The Big Damn Horns will be at Sticky's Friday. 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Mr. Lucky will be at JJ's in Conway Friday, and Travis Tritt, the big show at Simmons Bank Arena Friday night. 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
1: It's 11:29 at the Big Lot. Chris Crane Dodge Jeep Ram right off Alcoa exit off I-30 in Benton. I got Big Steve Landers with me, and we were just talking about the new inventory up the hill. 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
2: Come see us.
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0: ready to go and unbelievable. He said there's several under 20 grand. They're ready to make a deal. Big Steve Landers will take care of you. Like I said, biglotbenton.com. We're going to be here till 3 today. 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
1: Well, it's 11:43. 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
1: 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We're going to be here till 3 today. I got two from AC/DC coming up next. Got a couple from Deep Purple. Got a couple from Fleetwood Mac. Yeah, stick around. It's all on the way. BigLotBenton.com if you want to look at their inventory.
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1: Yeah, it's jumped the gun on that one. It's 12:21. Couple from AC/DC there. The Double Shot Lunch rocks on. How about two from Deep Purple as promised? It's Smoke on the Water on The Point.
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1: 12:32 coming to you live from the big lot at Chris Green Dodge Jeep Ram right off Alcoa in Benton. Here till 3 today, the double shot lunch with two from Deep Purple Space Trucking. Now, let's do two from Fleetwood Mac on The Point.
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1: It's 1240. It's the Double Shot Lunch coming to you live from the big lot at Chris Crane Dodge Jeep Ram. Two from Fleetwood Mac there, Go Your Own Way. We've got more Double Shots coming up, two from the Stones on the way next. Hope you're having a great Thursday. The sun is out in Saline County. If you're down anywhere near Benton, come by and see me. I'm here till 3 o'clock today. It's the big lot right off the Alcoa exit off I-30 in Benton. And we're going to be out here till 3, like I said. They're making deals. Big Steve Landers is taking care of people. He's sold more cars than anybody in Arkansas. That's a fact. So come by. He'll deal with you. Two from the Stones up next on The Point.
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1: Well, it is 12:53, two from the Stones. We're live at the Big Lot in Benton, right off the Alcoa exit, Chris Crane Dodge Jeep Ram. We're going to be here till 3, and we've got two from Hart to wrap up the double shot lunch. Here's Magic Man.
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1: It's 1:11 on your Thursday. We're live at the Big Lot at Chris Crane Dodge Jeep Ram. It's right off the Alcoa exit in Benton. We're going to be here till 3 today. BigLotBenton.com. You can look at their whole inventory online. And Big Steve Landers will, well, he's ready to make a deal. Come on by and see him. I just wanted to mention this because I've gotten like a strange amount of entertainment out of this the last 24 hours. I shouldn't have enjoyed it this much, but the World Cup, you know, started today. So we've got a lot of visitors from other countries here for the first time. And there's a guy from Germany that's been all over the South. Yesterday, he had discovered Waffle House and Buc-ee's. And today, he just discovered the Bass Pro Shop. He's having the time of his life. It's fun to watch his journey on social media because he's just tripping out over everything he sees here. It's fun stuff. Up next, I got Queen for you on The Point.
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1: 124 with a Three Doors Down song called Kryptonite. We're at Benton today. We're at the big lot at Chris Green Dodge Jeep Ram. It's right off Alcoa exit in Benton and here till 3 today. BigLotBenton.com. You got School of Rock is coming up in just a few minutes. First, let's do something from Bon Jovi.
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1: 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We got a birthday today, and this guy is one of three rock and roll brothers. There are three brothers, and this one's turning 74 today. Give me his first name. I need the first name. 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
4: All right, let's wrap up School of Rock. One of three rock and roll brothers celebrating a birthday today. I wanted his first name. I think Tim got it first. Zach and Stephanie, Ken Rock, Jamie from Russellville, Pierce, Shannon, Condor Rip, and Heather all guessed it correct. Donnie Van Zant, one of the three Van Zant brothers, is 74 years old today. Former singer from 38 Special and the Van Zant Band. He's the middle brother between the late Lynyrd Skynyrd singer Ronnie and the oldest and current Lynyrd Skynyrd singer Johnny. Yeah, Point 94.1.
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1: 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I got to bump it up a little bit. 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
1: 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Played some ZZ Top today because it is the birthday of Mr. Frank Beard, the one member of ZZ Top that never had a beard. His last name is Beard. He's turning 77 years old today. I thought that'd be a great ZZ Top song to play on Frank Beard's birthday. Live in Concert, that's a song out of the live Saturday Night Weekend Library. And that show every Saturday, 10 to midnight. It's 2 hours of stuff like that. You should check it out. We're live at the Big Lot at Chris Crane Dodge Jeep Ram right off the Alcoa exit in Benton. We're going to be here about another 45 minutes if you want to come by and say hi. Big Steve Landers. 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You know, Ram trucks, you know, the last 36,000. 38,000, you know, unheard of prices, and they'll make you a deal. 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
1: It's 2:23. We are live at the big lot at Chris Green Dodge Jeep Ram. It's right off the Alcoa exit in Benton. We're here just a little bit longer this afternoon. If you want to come by, Big Steve will make a deal with you. That's what he does. He's sold more cars than anyone in Arkansas. Now we've got Tom Petty for you on The Point.
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1: Yeah, it's 2:38. Wrapping things up at the big lot at Chris Green Dodge Jeep Ram. It's been a great day here. A lot of people came in looking for vehicles. A lot of people left with smiles on their faces. BigLotBenton.com. You know, Big Steve Landers has sold a lot of cars. He's ready to make some more deals. All you got to do is come by and talk to him. Mike Kennedy is coming in at 3 o'clock. Stick around. He's on the way for you next. I got Fleetwood Mac coming up right after this. Live in Benton today on The Point.
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1: Hot enough for you? Yeah, you can slap me for saying that. 309 at The Point 94.1. Let's play the Thursday edition of Remember That Year. 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We've got three clues for you. Song, movie, headline. Figure out the year they have in common for bragging rights today. Your song clue is from Bon Jovi.
2: I don't know where I'm going. Only God knows where I've been. I'm a devil.
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5: Well, it's been 14 years in the making, and today, finally, McDonald's threw open the doors to its first restaurant in Moscow. And make no mistake, this was an event of major gastronomic proportions.
1: Oh, I bet. I bet they were dying for McDonald's. So, the clues again. Bon Jovi, Blaze of Glory, that is your song clue. Dick Tracy, the movie, and the headline, Moscow gets a McDonald's, the first McDonald's location in Moscow, and they were really excited about it this year. Do you know what year that was? If you do, text me, 501-614-9410.
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1: Lots of people figured this one out today. It's Remember That Year, our trivia game brought to you by Conway Cycle Shop, conwaycycleshop.com. Three clues, song, movie, and headline, and they have a year in common. Here were your three clues.
2: I don't know where I'm going. Only God knows where I've been. I'm a devil.
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5: Well, it's been 14 years in the making, and today, finally, McDonald's threw open the doors to its first restaurant in Moscow. And make no mistake, this was an event of major gastronomic proportions.
1: And Dustin texted in and wanted to know if they had McVodka at the McDonald's in Moscow. I kind of think they probably do, but I've never been to Moscow, so I don't know. If you ever travel there, go into McDonald's, let me know whether they have McVodka or not. Maybe that's what they dip their fries in. No ketchup. Vodka. Year was 1990, and a lot of people got that one right today. Michael knew it was 1990. Roadkill, Eddie, Steve, Eli, Tiffany, Madison, and Chuck got it. Cherbear got it. So did Jill, Mark, Dustin, William, Kathy, Joe, and Dana. Dale got it. So did Brett, Ken, Mean Hog, Karen number two, James, David, and Tara. Ricky knew it. Joseph, Denise, Matthew, and Terry all knew that it was 1990. Good job on that.

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1: Let's do our Lost Classic of the Day. 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The legendary Frank Beard of ZZ Top is turning 77 years old today. 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A song called Can't Stop Rockin'.

0: 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And happy birthday to Frank Beard of ZZ Top. 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

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Thank you so much for listening this afternoon. It's 3:54. 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

0: 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Tommy Two Tone, 867-5309. I think we all called that number at some point back in the 80s, didn't we? Yeah, we all did. I apologize to whoever had that number back in the day. I know they got at least a couple of calls from me. And Tommy Two Tone, named after paint, two tones of paint. So, a little random trivia there. Point 94.1 traffic, and look at this. We don't have any traffic problems right now. I'm going to knock on the counter, knock on wood. Hopefully, no accidents this afternoon, but right now, everything's smooth sailing. No accidents, no hazards, no backups. If you see any problems, let me know. Call or text 501-614-9410.
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The Point 94.1, live from the Richards Honda and Yamaha studios. 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
1: Let's play Mike's Match Game. 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They're on South Main, open 7 days a week, 3 p.m. to 5 a.m. Happy hour going on right now until 8. 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If you match somebody on the panel today, we got a lot of good answers from the panel. You can match with Jeff, Chuck the Promo Guy, Dawn, David from Midtown, or me. 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And fill in the blank today, David said, my wife is like my feet. She's blank. David said, my wife is like my feet. She's blank. Okay. If you want to play for the Magic Springs tickets, call or 9-501-614-9410. You can also text your answer, and texting is for fun. 501-614-9410. Good luck. Point traffic still pretty good this afternoon. My traffic cameras are down at the moment, so the highway department could get those working again. That would be great. But only thing I see happening right now is a little heavy traffic 30 westbound around the 430 interchange there by Bass Pro. Everything else looks all right. See any other problems? Call or text 501-614-9410.
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0: 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Powered

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0: 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This one's worse, I think. David from Midtown Billiards said my wife is like my feet. She's hairy. And I said my wife is like my feet. 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Oh, so no match there for Brian today. Although, I think cold is a pretty good answer. I didn't think of that one, though, and nobody on the panel thought of that. So Brian gets some very lovely parting gifts today for playing Mike's match game. And you know what? 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Okay, well, you know, turtle wax, rice-a-roni, all that good stuff. We're going to get all that to Brian.
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Okay, water is dripping on me, and I'm trying to figure out where the water's coming from. Maybe the air conditioner on the roof? I don't know. Well, I'll try to figure that out while you listen to Rush.

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1: 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Go see them. Tell them you heard it on The Point. All right, story number one from Louisiana today. You're going to love this. A police chase that took a turn when nature decided to join law enforcement. And I'll explain what I mean by that. So police in Louisiana pull over a man wanted on DUI charges. He takes off on foot, jumps into a Louisiana swamp. Now, unfortunately for him, there was an alligator already in that swamp, and the alligator kind of attacked him and bit not one, but both of his arms. Now, for most people, getting attacked by an alligator, it's a pretty good sign to maybe stop. But not this guy. Even after being bitten, he keeps running. I mean, you almost have to admire the guy's commitment. Police couldn't stop him. An alligator couldn't stop him. But eventually, he was caught. Police officers brought in a drone to track him down. And once they tracked him down, they got him. He was arrested. He was taken to the hospital, treated for the alligator bites, and then taken to jail. So to recap on this story, he escaped a traffic stop, survived an alligator attack, lost to a flying camera, got treated at the hospital, and then went to jail. It's what we call a Louisiana triathlon. Mm-hmm. Next, we'll go to Canada. We've got an Air Canada pilot who was arrested for flying with a fake license. He had a fake pilot's license, and he was a pilot. And not for just one flight. Not for a weekend, not for a month. Hundreds of flights, thousands of passengers. No pilot's license. So after his arrest, Air Canada released a statement saying, and I quote, "Passenger safety was never compromised." Sure. Yeah, I don't believe you. The pilot was fired, by the way, and also arrested. Airlines now investigating how it took him so long to figure out that he had a fake license. So, I don't know. Maybe do a background check? I had to do a background check to work here, and I'm not flying anything. Although I am operating a 100,000-watt transmitter. Okay, anyway, final story. Off to Long Island in New York. A village on Long Island has got a big problem. So they're holding an election for mayor, and the election is next Tuesday, so just a couple of days away. Nobody on the ballot because no one decided to run for mayor. No one wants the job, and it's the first time that's ever happened. They don't really know what to do because, like I said, the election is next Tuesday. Nobody wants to run for mayor, so what do? Vote for this nobody or that nobody? Well, the reason nobody wanted to run, the mayor job only pays $5,000 a year and it takes up a lot of time. So here's a thought, maybe increase the pay. I don't know, just a thought on that. That is your Daily Dose of Stupid. Stupid News on The Point 94.1. Remember, Stupid News available anytime on our website. You can go to kkpt.com and catch up on Stupid News if you ever miss an episode. Point traffic, not a whole lot going on. 30 West, 430 Interchange, a little heavy. Don't see any accidents. If you see anything, call or text 501-614-9410.

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0: Live and local, The Point 94.1 is Sean Fogarty in Centerfield. Kind of makes you want to go to a Travelers game here and that, right?
1: Right?
0: Yeah, absolutely. And it's a great night for baseball. So Travelers are at Dickey Stevens tonight, 6:35. Is when the game starts. So they've got a home game tonight, a home game tomorrow, one Saturday and Sunday. So four nights for you to go see the Travs here in North Little Rock. So traffic, we got a couple of problems to talk about. One is 30 westbound, 430 interchange. It's heavy and slow, heavier than normal. A lot of slow traffic through there. A new issue. I'm assuming it's an accident, although I don't have a camera there, so I can't see. 530 southbound, mile marker 4, that's about a mile past Dixon Road. And about mile marker 4, traffic just stops. And then it's backed up from there. It's already backed up past Dixon Road. And I'm assuming it's an accident, but if I get more info on that, I will let you know. Thanks to Tiffany and Madison for the info on that I do have. 440 eastbound, right at Highway 70. We got a stalled vehicle over on the side, and I think that's it. If you see any other traffic problems, let me know. Call or text 501-614-9410, and we'll get it out on the air.
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0: The Point 94.1. 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You gotta go see him. 1301 TP White Drive in Jacksonville. 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What you got going on, James?
4: Yeah, you're right, Mike. 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
0: Okay, we do have an accident. It is 530 southbound, mile marker 4. It's a mile past Dixon Road, and it is in the left lane. So get in the right lane to get around that. Already about a mile of backup, maybe a little bit more. It's backed up past Dixon Road. So get in the right lane to get around that, and hopefully you'll get through that soon. Thanks to Derek and Jessica for additional information on that. Other things going on, 57 northbound, Redmond Road, Jacksonville, we got an accident there. 440 eastbound at Highway 70, we got that stalled vehicle. And 30 west, 430 interchange, can't forget about that. It's heavy and slow.
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10: Pushing, babe, like I've never known before. 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
1: 549. Let's update you on traffic. Still have the accident. 530 southbound, mile marker 4. It is in the left lane, so get in the right lane to get around it. Traffic backed up a little over a mile. It's backed up past Dixon Road. So be aware if you're heading 530 south, you're going to run into that. 440 eastbound at Highway 70, a stalled vehicle. Still the accident 57 northbound at Redmond Road in Jacksonville. 30 west through the 430 interchange, doing a little better than it was earlier. Still a little heavy through there, but not as bad as it was a couple of minutes ago. And then a new accident, 30 eastbound just before Sykes in North Little Rock, accident there. And I think that's it. And I think we can all agree that that's enough accidents for today, so we're not going to have any more. Can we all agree on that?
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1: Today we have a couple of useless facts about pizzas. 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And Friday night is the biggest night of the week for eating pizza. Least favorite pizza topping? You can probably guess this one. Anchovies. That is your totally useless fact of the day on The Point 94.1, brought to you by the Good Feet Store. 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

0: Point 94.1 Central Arkansas's classic rock station. It's Peter Gabriel and Sledgehammer. I am Mike Kennedy. Let's talk about Saracen Casino Resort in Pine Bluff for a minute. 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

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We are the home of the no repeat workday. You can listen all day at work, never hear the same song twice. And Rick and Dawn will kick off another no repeat workday tomorrow morning at 8.

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0: The Point 94.1, that brought back some memories. Rat and Wanted Man, your 80s haircut of the day. First track on Rat's Out of the Cellar album. I remember going out and getting that cassette back in the day. Actually, I think I may have gotten it from the Columbia House Record Club. I probably still owe them money on that one, so don't tell them I've got the cassette, okay? 80s haircut of the day. We love playing them for you. If there's an 80s hair band you want to hear, let me know. You can call our comment line and make a request anytime. 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